0: Hit Radio 90.
1: Yeah. This is a story about love. This is a story about hate. When tolerance brings a tragedy, passion and pain. It's a thin line between what we get. So goes our story about Romeo and Juliet.

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A few questions that I need to know. How you could ever hurt me so. I need to know what I've done wrong.

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This is where I heal my hurts. For tonight, God is a DJ.

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Non-stop. I'm too sexy for my love. Too sexy for my love. Love's going to leave me.

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About to step in the ring and do what I gotta do. This right here is a physical contest. You gonna give your heart and your soul. This is for real. This is one on one.

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Will you release me with a kiss?